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0: Who know them by heart?
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